And we're back here. Well, we're still here. And thanks to Laurie and Lindsay there on the desk. And it's a beautiful day down at Yerengon Pier Market. So do come down. There's lots of produce, lots of great stuff for sale. And we've spoken to a few people at the market here, but we're going to talk produce, lots of great stuff for sale. And we've spoken to a few people at the market here, but we're going to talk to...

And I'll soon forget, but I remember those nights.

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1: 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So get up and let's get the party started.

Leave around the clouds. Soar when you can, when the wind moves like water through river. Soar when you can, when the wind moves like water through river mouths.

News and Sport brought to you by Chris Cooper and Associates, your local real estate agents. Call our sponsor, Mary Lou from Chris Cooper and Associates on 4125 1458 or pop in to the Blue House at 11 Biddeford Street, Tuchets on 4125 1458 or pop in to the Blue House at 11 Biddeford Street, Torquay and have a